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In that fateful night, I thought to myself, I'll do everything I can, save up every dime, and one day I'll return.

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1: Радио 1. Класическите хитове.

Cause I gotta have faith. I gotta have faith. Because I gotta have faith, faith, faith. I gotta have faith, faith, faith. Radio 1. Класическите хитове. 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